So tonight, whilst in Sanctuary Nyankopon is here, I speak over every barren womb. And I speak over every empty account. And I speak into every single life. Osage for Soria.

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Sana dress them the set. And maybe now yes, rich a mo. And if I form me a noble body channel, I would see myself with your mobile David Iba. Now yes, you be sir, one sir. What did he send that to me? I away. I will go on the set, honey, I will ready. Yet did you sell that to me? I And I yes, who tin in his son? Or the cow on any chira once? Send me a mujit yet, ya know. And yes, ah, mamma. Mrs. Sahana trust him, the set. And maybe now yes, to reach a woe. And if you're for me, no be bad in channel. I won't be sad, he said, we are my boy, David Iba. 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Na yesu bi sa won se mo ji ni se metu mi aye wehi amu bua ni se ani owure ye jidi o se wo betu mi aye ena yesu tin ni nsa o de kan mo ni chira won se ha se ni amu jidi atia no mu jidi anyi mo nkwa enye sa mamu Messiah, no, who not dear? 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Hey, I'm the anti-sumpo. Ah!

I am Sanchanin and Copone. Hey, Sanchan, you are here with David in Numbrem. You are here with John and Numbremuno. Ah, that's why you are bravo when a day. Message on Sanchan and a day. 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Ah.

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Sahana trust them the set. And maybe Nayas to reach a mo. And if I form your noble body channel, I would see myself with your mobile David Iba. 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

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Ah.

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And maybe Nayas to reach a woe. And if I for me, no be bad in channel. 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

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Hey, sentient, you are here with David in Numbremo. 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
1: No.
0: 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Nakania. 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
2: Oh, to me, yeah. 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
1: My God.
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ni pebitsi tsaya nmo shanya vratia ya ya sadia bebia ya imas doctor biena no kasa minyini no 5 years sadia bebia ya Ayafaro Satya Oye Mia Ye Abranti Biti Switcha Mama Bono Su Jessa Ene Wawari Satya Oye Mia Ye Oh my Lord is good, my God Satya Oye Mia Ye Obin Switcha Wawo Oma Yesren Wo Eri Muna Ene Wawo Yebe Her Part Satya Oye Mia Ye Baby, I want Sanka, no one Sanka, now we hear the dark. 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

0: life. 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You're not to our. In the light of the world, and we are. And we are a friendly one. We are so. Now I meet you, but now we know who is here. That's why I'm in a house. No man. What's wrong with life? What's it? What's wrong with you? I'm in a new one. I can say, I'm a true dad. So I'm saying, I'm a man. I'm a man. I'm a man. I'm a man. Now another day. Another day. What's wrong with life? What's wrong with you? Just I'm with you. I'm saying, I said, what would you have come from? I will just meet you.
1: One thing about that song is that it clearly talks about Christ. And you mean Kobian wants him apart from Christ. The song preaches Christ himself. But then in Sanka Safa Radio, they are dumb, dumb, yeah. You've gotten the revelation about the songs. And you mean see, he's the rose of Sharon and the lily of the valleys. And the Trini can say, on any Sharon and Shireno, a bombi moon Shirein Febby. Or Yanopansuma or Shirein, the brightest morning star, or Pine Okraninka, the way, the truth, and the life. On any Switzerna, every ethnic, not Sensun, Empoya, no Maya Meno, Sensun in Sanda, not any other. His name is Christ. Or Katra Wabana, our cotton, Bula no Hon, Samaria, and Ibana say, so when you were Sra Wunsu and Kabama Munsu, and even Mamma Wunsua, who no man's to come and do. Osaka Katra, Branton Ocean, or John chapter 5, Ubuweni no Katra and Zabema, Sorina Fauket and Nanti, or some of the Samuel Wayamid in Nansumi Obia, or Puamidi Makotuns with him, but I am the living water. And indeed,
2: he's the light of the world. The resurrection and the life. He's salvation for the sinful, and the rest for the weary.

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And the earth was born. And God, the Spirit of God, moved over the surface of it. When we were here, was let there be light. And there was light. The kind to us, the Bible said that God created the sun and the moon. I was confused.

0: Mahayaba. What friend I am an empty, and a couple, and so many for so many one. They die your life, man. And I'm in Busayan and Trump, a bit more. John chapter 1:1 say, the beginning was the world, and the world was of God. Which say, my baby, catch them and say, he is the light of the world. And I'm in say, wow. So Christ is the light of this world in here. Your friend said, let there be light. Hey. In the beginning, he was there before time.
1: Yes.
0: And then he appeared in the beginning. And suddenly, it was science. He is the light of the world. And yet the Trinity, the tripartite God, and the making this world visible for us. Bible said God created heaven and earth. We in our Bible said, and the Spirit of the Lord moved. See, and God the Father, God the Spirit, and now God the Son, who is the light, appear. It is why in the captain will send your minimum. Who go to me?
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0: Can you lavish your worship tonight? 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
1: You are all that matters.
0: Everybody sing it.

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So tonight, whilst in Sanctuary Nyankopon is here, I speak over every barren womb. 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

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Media, Manu. Hey, c'est Messia, Messia, Messia, Messia, Messia, oh, ah, Media, Jesus. 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I come so many way me. When I do what that is shit, you have to watch it on top. Me and I come in sell on a fatal. 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What must I wear thing? I didn't for time for someone. 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When I go pong yet, Shanna, and come home, you don't kill rough and that's what I said. And then I'll catch your money. 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Never come in here, shall or no, I just say. 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

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What was those ones you said? What was your mind?

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0: Mantiaka.
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0: Your Hana could be a young Ponda Swayo.
1: Then you're not here, Safata.
0: Open the mayor that you have been crossing.
1: I come on a foreign quarter, as I said, the Miffin.
0: That's your young Ponda Swayo, I'm a senator. I bet you.
1: Why no open the phone? Why no cell phone? Why no cell phone?
0: I'm telling my business to come to one man.
1: Let's see how much I am ready. But I'm not going to say it.
0: Let's see if I'm going to say it.
1: So when you're going to make it, what's up now?
0: And I am part of the man.
1: I'm telling my business to
0: go. Not in a part of one man.
1: What turn up, what day?
0: Much I'm so good.
1: But much I'm

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One of my eyes can see. Hey, why he need and you die? Come on, why you here? More him. Oh, you're right. Where? Again, may I can see what's it?

Michelle.

0: 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We speak the capital. Mene Obana.
1: I'm going to go to the hospital. I'm going to go to the hospital. I'm going to go to the hospital. I'm going to go to the hospital. I'm going to go to the hospital. I'm going to go to the hospital. I'm going to go to the hospital. I'm going to go to the hospital. I'm going to go to the hospital. I'm going to go to the hospital. I'm going to go to the hospital. I'm going to go to the hospital. I'm going to go to the hospital. I'm going to go to the hospital. I'm going to go to the hospital. I'm going to go to the hospital. I'm going to go to the hospital. I'm going to go to the hospital. I'm going to go to the hospital. I'm going to go to the hospital. I'm going to go to the hospital. I'm going to go to the hospital. I'm going to go to the hospital. I'm going to go to the hospital. I'm going to go to the hospital. I'm going to go to the hospital. I'm going to go to the hospital. I'm going to go to the hospital. I'm going to go to the hospital. I'm going to go to the hospital. I'm going to go to the hospital. I'm going to go

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1: 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Obinazmi. 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

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And you know, Rika. 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

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come on, come on, come on, come on, come on, come on, come on, come on, come on, come on, come on, come on, come on, come on, come on, come on, come on, come on, come on, come on, come on, come on, come on, come on, come on, come on, come on, come on, come on, come on, come on, come on, come on, come on, come on, come on, come on, come on, come on, come on, come on, come on, come on, come on, come on, come on, come on, come on, come on, come on, come on, come on, come on, come on, come on, come on, come on, come on, come on, come on, come on, come on, come on, come on, come on, come on, come on, come on, come on, come on, come on, come on, come on, come on, come on, come on, come on, come on, come on, come on, come on, come on, come on, come on, come on, come on, come on, come on, come on, come on, come on, come on, come on, come on, come on, come on, come on, come on, come on, come on, come on, come on, come on, come on

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0: really, God is good. 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Brother James, can you help me?
1: Yes, brother. We serve a sovereign God. He's the God that we serve. He's got the whole world in his hand. And he is the reason for this season. We are going to praise him to all the end of this life. Are you ready to do that? Give the Lord a hand of praise tonight. Give him a clap offering. I want to hear you. Come on.
2: Oh, yes.

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Yes. 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Why don't you lift up your hands now to the Most High God and let's sing "You Alone Are My Heart Desire and I Long to Worship Him."

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0: Thank you. 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God bless you.
1: 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We speak the capital. Mene Obana.

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0: 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We speak the capital. 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
1: 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Never see Daniel Yemma. 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

0: 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Mene Obana.
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0: 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We speak the capital. 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
1: 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We speak the capital. 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

만 예비하냐고.

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Abra uma cura!

Yeah, yeah, yeah, yeah, yeah, yeah, yeah, yeah, yeah, yeah, yeah, yeah, yeah, yeah, yeah, yeah, yeah, yeah, yeah, yeah, yeah, yeah, yeah, yeah, yeah, yeah, yeah, yeah, yeah, yeah, yeah, yeah, yeah, yeah, yeah, yeah, yeah, yeah, yeah, yeah, yeah, yeah, yeah, yeah, yeah, yeah, yeah, yeah, yeah, yeah, yeah, yeah, yeah, yeah, yeah, yeah, yeah, yeah, yeah, yeah, yeah, yeah, yeah, yeah, yeah, yeah, yeah, yeah, yeah, yeah, yeah, yeah, yeah, yeah, yeah, yeah, yeah, yeah, yeah, yeah, yeah, yeah, yeah, yeah, yeah, yeah, yeah, yeah, yeah, yeah, yeah, yeah, yeah, yeah, y

no free, every is so wrong. Many will come and pay them as well.